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Hey guys, Alana Kennedy here from the Matildas for RAD. Being part of any team means that each person tries their hardest to make sure they're the winners and not rely on other players while they slack off. Being the designated driver is much the same. It's about being a team player and staying off the drink that night so that you can get your teammates home safely. Here's how it works. One weekend, you're the designated driver. Then the following weekend, one of your mates is, and so on. Will you be the designated driver tonight?

0: Have you experienced or seen racism against blackfellas? 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

0: It's a well-known fact that the general beautification of your town not only makes it a more attractive place to live, but also a great place to visit. With each person's effort, whether large or small, adding in a positive way to its overall appeal. Whether through a gardening club competition or just a personal weekend hobby of manicured lawns, tree or shrub plantings, or just beautiful gardens, with very little effort, the flow-on effect turns whole neighbourhoods into showpieces. The Keep Australia Beautiful Council's Tidy Towns program gives a benchmark to measure the improvements achieved each year, so get involved today so that we can all strive for a brighter future.
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0: This is Kaya Simon from the Matildas for RAD. 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So if you're going to drink while watching the Matildas, then plan ahead. 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

downtown, but I need 40 acres to turn this rig around. 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

0: 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I say, give me 40 acres and I'll turn this rig around.
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G'day, it's Matt O'Kine here. 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And while the characters might be made up, unfortunately the story isn't. There are more than 2.6 million unpaid carers across Australia, and many of them go unrecognised, even by themselves. 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

placidly amid the noise and the haste, and remember what peace there may be in silence. As far as possible, without surrender, be on good terms with all people. Speak your truth quietly and clearly, and listen to others, even to the dull and the ignorant. They too have their story. And avoid loud and aggressive people. They are vexations to the spirit. And if you compare yourself with others, you may become vain or bitter. For always there will be greater and lesser persons than yourself. Enjoy your achievements as well as your plans, and keep interested in your own career, however humble. It is a real possession in the changing fortunes of time. But exercise caution in your business affairs, for the world is full of trickery. But let this not blind you to what virtue there is. Many people strive for high ideals, and everywhere life is full of heroism. So be yourself, especially do not feign affection, neither be cynical about love, for in the face of all aridity and disenchantment, it is as perennial as the grass. So take kindly the counsel of the years, gracefully surrendering the things of youth. Nurture strength of spirit to shield you in sudden misfortune. But do not distress yourself with dark imaginings. Many fears are born of fatigue and loneliness. So beyond a wholesome discipline, be gentle with yourself. You are a child of the universe, no less than the trees and the stars. You have a right to be here. And whether or not it is clear to you, no doubt the universe is unfolding as it should. Therefore, be at peace with God, whatever you conceive Him to be, and whatever your labors and aspirations, in the noisy confusion of life, keep peace in your soul. With all its shame, drudgery, and broken dreams, it is still a beautiful world. Be cheerful. Strive to be happy. God bless.

it leads. But remember, and if you should fall short of your desires, remember life holds for you one guarantee. You'll always have me.

0: Approaching a town with signs indicating an active Tidy Towns committee is a fair indication of a community taking control of its future, providing a number of good reasons why visitors should stay a while. This in turn having a flow-on effect on the hospitality industry, resulting in more jobs and an increasing economy. Tidy Towns, a sure way of tapping into one of Australia's fastest growing industries, tourism. Get involved today.
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1: No. Kids are such great fun, aren't they? This is Evie, my 7-year-old granddaughter. And Evie, what's your favourite time of the week?
2: Swimming time!
1: Evie's been learning to swim since before she could walk. And now she's confident and competent in the water. Give me the 5, Evie.
2: 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Shut the gate. 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It's great.
1: Supervise. Watch your mate.
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0: When it comes to kids' sport, parents have lots of questions, eh? 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What does the club have in place to make sure that my kid's safe and protected? 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

0: Keep Australia Beautiful Council's Tidy Towns program is not just about exotic locations or multi-million dollar tourist attractions alone. 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

0: cost of living rises, families living in poverty are having to make impossible choices. 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

0: know being responsible about how you dispose of your litter has a direct impact not only on the environment, but also your attitude towards others and they towards you. Making that little extra effort not only sets higher standards for yourself, but earns the respect of your peers. So the next time you subconsciously throw something out of the car window or on the ground, take a moment to think about your actions and ask yourself, is this the actions of a responsible person? It doesn't look that way from here. Make that change today.
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0: Hi, Katrina Gorry here from the Matildas for RAD. 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And how many times could you have stopped someone from texting while driving, grabbed someone's keys because they had too much to drink, or called out a driver because they were going too fast? It's the little things you do that can make a big difference to the road toll. What will you do to get our road toll towards zero?
1: A message from

0: This is Courtney Vine from the Matildas for RAD. You don't get to play football on the international stage without clear vision, judgment, and split-second reaction. You lose all of these things when you've been drinking. So, if you plan to drink while watching the World Cup, plan ahead and make sure no one goes for their keys. 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You'll make the road safer for all of us.
1: RAD. Recording artists, actors and athletes against dumb driving.
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0: Hey, Ivy Lewick here from the Matildas for Rad. In football, there's simply no room for excuses. If I mess up during a game, then I have to cop it. 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Excuses like, I'm late to pick up the kids, or I'm rushing home because the ice cream's melting. There's no room for excuses in football, and there's definitely no room for excuses on the road. Speeding, there's no future in it.
1: RAD, RAD.org.au.

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0: We all like to have that little time out in the bush or by a river or lake. That special place we can take our family or friends for the weekend, away from the daily grind or noise, and relax in serene surroundings with its natural, uncluttered state. But that's only going to remain that way while ever you're responsible about your litter. So what you take along with you, be sure to leave with, for the only thing that should be left behind is your footprints. The Tidy Towns program, showing the way for a much brighter and cleaner future for all.
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We had our first argument last night, and he said loads of cruel things that really hurt me. I know he's sorry and didn't mean the things he said, because he sent me flowers today. I got flowers today. It wasn't our anniversary or any other special day. Last night, he threw me into a wall and started to choke me. It seemed like a nightmare. I couldn't believe it was real. I woke up this morning, sore and bruised all over. I know he must be sorry, because he sent me flowers today. I got flowers today. It wasn't Mother's Day or any other special day. Last night, he beat me up again. It was much worse than all the other times. If I leave him, what will I do? How will I take care of my kids? What about money? I'm afraid of him, but I'm scared to leave. But I know he must be sorry, because he sent me flowers today. I got flowers today. Today was a very special day. It was the day of my funeral. Last night, he finally killed me. He beat me to death. If only I had gathered enough courage to leave him, I wouldn't have gotten flowers today. Thank you.

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Hey guys, Alana Kennedy here from the Matildas for RAD. Being part of any team means that each person tries their hardest to make sure they're the winners and not rely on other players while they slack off. Being the designated driver is much the same. It's about being a team player and staying off the drink that night so that you can get your teammates home safely. Here's how it works. One weekend, you're the designated driver. Then the following weekend, one of your mates is, and so on. Will you be the designated driver tonight?

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0: I've had a great night. I don't know about you, but I've had a really great night. I really have. Thank you very much. Thank you. If you want to buy a CD or cassette, all the proceeds of my albums go towards a very needy family in Wodonga. Of which I'm the father. It's time for a beer, Macca. What do you reckon, son?
1: I reckon.
0: Yeah, okay, mate. Just, yeah. I'm bloody getting dry. Thanks to the people from Clunes coming, by the way, from Clunes. Thank you very much. And all the friends that I've known for a few years, thank you for following me around. It's been fantastic. And where? Oh, that's right. Yeah, Linton. Yes, yeah. Snake Valley. By the way, I am going to Snake Valley very shortly, I'm told. Yes.
2: I wouldn't think so.

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Oh, it's wonderful to love. Good on you, girl. Well, I'm not going. Well, I might go to Linton then. In that case, all right. No, yeah. Yeah, I've never performed at Linton.

0: Why did I open my big mouth? Shut up, Rodney. Get off the stage. This is my song for you all out there. Thank you for a great night. It's been fantastic, all right? Here it is.
1: This is Liam Edwards.

0: It's a well-known fact that the general beautification of your town not only makes it a more attractive place to live, but also a great place to visit. With each person's effort, whether large or small, adding in a positive way to its overall appeal. Whether through a gardening club competition or just a personal weekend hobby of manicured lawns, tree or shrub plantings, or just beautiful gardens, with very little effort, the flow-on effect turns whole neighbourhoods into showpieces. The Keep Australia Beautiful Council's Tidy Towns program gives a benchmark to measure the improvements achieved each year, so get involved today so that we can all strive for a brighter future.
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0: This is Kaya Simon from the Matildas for RAD. 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But they may be the most important decisions of your life. So if you're going to drink while watching the Matildas, then plan ahead. Because friends don't let friends drink drive.
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Albert Nemeth, Betty Cuff, Fred Holland, Jay Aiken, Dawn Fraser, Mama Shirley, Kingsford Smith.

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I lied. But all me mates gave me a real good alibi. Thanks, guys. I really went out drinking, I told you, I was at work.

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This may mean you'll have to fetch another can. Rest assured, if I start to make you breakfast, I'm going to extremes.

G'day, it's Matt O'Kine here. 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

0: Approaching a town with signs indicating an active Tidy Towns committee is a fair indication of a community taking control of its future, providing a number of good reasons why visitors should stay a while. This in turn having a flow-on effect on the hospitality industry, resulting in more jobs and an increasing economy. Tidy Towns, a sure way of tapping into one of Australia's fastest growing industries, tourism. Get involved today.
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0: No, kids are such great fun, aren't they? This is Evie, my 7-year-old granddaughter. And Evie, what's your favourite time of the week?
1: Swimming time!
0: Evie's been learning to swim since before she could walk. And now she's confident and competent in the water. Give me the five, Evie.
1: Fence the pool, shut the gate, teach your kids to swim, it's great.
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1: I'm Evie.
0: Kids alive,
1: 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Blue.

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0: Keep Australia Beautiful Council's Tidy Towns program is not just about exotic locations or multi-million dollar tourist attractions alone. It's about your little corner of the world and your ability to recognise and enhance its natural attributes in creating a better place in which to live and visit. It's all about the community enthusiasm in creating an environment to be proud of and taking the effort to ensure the survival of its natural flora and fauna, native corridors and general health of its rivers and streams. So get involved today.
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Their number is 1300 655 06. 1300 655 06. Go on, take the plunge.

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0: You know, being responsible about how you dispose of your litter has a direct impact not only on the environment, but also your attitude towards others and they towards you. Making that little extra effort not only sets higher standards for yourself, but earns the respect of your peers. So the next time you subconsciously throw something out of the car window or on the ground, take a moment to think about your actions and ask yourself, is this the actions of a responsible person? It doesn't look that way from here. Make that change today.
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0: Hi, Katrina Gorry here from the Matildas for RAD. 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It's the little things you do that can make a big difference to the road toll. What will you do to get our road toll towards zero?
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0: 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Let's go.
1: Hi, this is Courtney Vine from the Matildas for RAD. You don't get to play football on the international stage without clear vision, judgment, and split-second reaction. You lose all of these things when you've been drinking. So, if you plan to drink while watching the World Cup, plan ahead and make sure no one goes for their keys. Arrange a designated driver, grab a cab, or rideshare. 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

0: If you're an adult who has difficulties with reading, writing or spelling, the Reading Writing Hotline has some very good news. 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

0: Hey, Ivy Lewick here from the Matildas for Rath. In football, there's simply no room for excuses. If I mess up during a game, then I have to cop it. But off the field, some people think excuses are okay, especially when they get caught speeding. Excuses like, I'm late to pick up the kids, or I'm rushing home because the ice cream's melting. There's no room for excuses in football, and there's definitely no room for excuses on the road. Speeding, there's no future in it.
1: RAD, RAD.org.au.

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0: We all like to have that little time out in the bush or by a river or lake. 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

had our first argument last night, and he said loads of cruel things that really hurt me. I know he's sorry and didn't mean the things he said, because he sent me flowers today. I got flowers today. It wasn't our anniversary or any other special day. Last night, he threw me into a wall and started to choke me. It seemed like a nightmare. I couldn't believe it was real. I woke up this morning, sore and bruised all over. I know he must be sorry, because he sent me flowers today. I got flowers today. It wasn't Mother's Day or any other special day. Last night, he beat me up again. It was much worse than all the other times. If I leave him, what will I do? How will I take care of my kids? What about money? I'm afraid of him, but I'm scared to leave. But I know he must be sorry, because he sent me flowers today. I got flowers today. Today was a very special day. It was the day of my funeral. Last night, he finally killed me. He beat me to death. If only I had gathered enough courage to leave him, I wouldn't have gotten flowers today.

There is no exaggeration in this bullock dung narration. There are still old timers left who know the score. Though this present generation of our engine-driven nation may not believe the way we lived, the way we lived before. So I'll try and explain it to you.

0: 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Or possibly worse. 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

guys, Alana Kennedy here from the Matildas for RAD. Being part of any team means that each person tries their hardest to make sure they're the winners and not rely on other players while they slack off. Being the designated driver is much the same. It's about being a team player and staying off the drink that night so that you can get your teammates home safely. Here's how it works. One weekend, you're the designated driver. Then the following weekend, one of your mates is, and so on. Will you be the designated driver tonight? Yeah.

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0: Adam Evans with the NIRS News. Legal action has been launched to find out why two police officers were not prosecuted for a death in custody in the Northern Territory. 24-year-old Kumanjai White died after being restrained by two police officers in a supermarket in Alice Springs last year. Following a 12-month investigation into the incident, NT Police and the Director of Public Prosecutions announced that the officers were cleared. Now, Kumanjai White's family have lodged legal action in the Territory Supreme Court to find answers about how that decision was made. A man suspected of a ramming attack in Berlin, Germany, has been shot and killed by police. One person died and 29 people were injured after a vehicle drove through a crowd at the Pride Parade yesterday. The suspect was fatally shot by police after he allegedly charged at them with a knife. A nationwide test of a new emergency warning system is set to go ahead, with a 10-second siren to sound on all phones across the nation. The AusAlert National Emergency System is due to replace the current national warning system from October 2026, aiming to provide alerts for bushfires, floods and other natural disasters. Mobile phones around the nation will blast out a 10-second siren at 2 p.m. Australian Eastern Standard Time today as part of a nationwide test of Australia's new emergency warning system. The test will be classed as a critical alert, meaning devices will vibrate or make the sound even if they are on silent or do not disturb modes. Anyone who has a safe phone is being urged to switch it off ahead of the test. Fuel excise relief for motorists is unlikely to be extended, despite the war in the Middle East flaring up. The federal government halved the fuel excise for 3 months from April in response to rising prices as a result of the US-Israeli war with Iran, saving drivers 32 cents a litre on fuel. The measure was extended for a further month in July, but at a reduced rate of 16 cents per litre. That extension is due to end on August 2. Prime Minister Anthony Albanese says there's no plans to extend it further. We'll have more coming up next.
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0: To sport, and round 20 of the AFL wrapped up yesterday with the Saints taking out North Melbourne 13-15-93 to 8-14-62. That was the fourth straight loss for the Kangaroos. Also yesterday, the defending premiers, the Brisbane Lions, took out Port Adelaide at the Gabba 19-12-126 to 9-13-67. It marked Charlie Cameron's 200th game for the Lions. He is the only player, other than three-time premier Chris Johnson, to play 200 games for the Lions after transferring from a rival club. In boxing, Tim Zhu has beaten American Errol Spence Jr. by unanimous decision yesterday afternoon. Spence started strong, but by round four, Zhu took control of the bout.
5: There was nights where actually, you know, I had sleepless nights thinking about, man, am I in my depths? What am I going to feel like facing a legend like that, you know? But man, it was one hell of a show, and I understand why he's one of the greats.
0: Spence announced his retirement following the fight. Now for a look at the capital city weather around the country. A shower or two in Mangajim, Brisbane with a top of 21. 19 and partly cloudy on Gadigal Country, Sydney, while it's 14 and sunny on Ngunnawal Gambri Country, Canberra. 16 and partly cloudy for Nam, Melbourne, and it's partly cloudy in Nipalina, Hobart with a max of 16. A top of 17 and mostly sunny in Tundunya, Adelaide. Partly cloudy and 19 degrees in Boorloo, Perth, and sunny in Garamilla, Darwin with a top 31. If you have any stories that you'd like to share with us, you can send us an email to news@nirs.org.au. That's news@nirs.org.au.
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6: 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I hope you had a deadly weekend. Good morning, Guyala.
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1: Taking a look at the weather forecast for the northwest slopes and plains, areas of frost, patchy fog. This morning, mostly sunny afternoon, light winds, daytime maximum temperatures between 18 and 21. Upper western, partly cloudy, patches of morning frost in the northeast. The chance of morning fog in the southwest, light winds, daytime maximum temperatures between 17 and 20. Maximum temperatures, Walgett, Lightning Ridge, frost, then sunny at 19. Bawarana and Gadigal, sunny at 19, and Bourke, sunny 18 degrees. 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

0: Next up, we'll be listening to Murray Butcher with some bargains and bites.
1: Kalkaltaka. Kalkaltaka. That's the little jumper, right? I keep saying jumping. He got a strong bite on him, similar to a bullet. That's the Kalkaltaka. Tindinora is a Gondo word. Tindinora. Tindinora. That's the bay, the native bay. Bililia. 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The butterfly. Another word for butterfly is bilubiluka. Bilubiluka. Now caterpillar. We call him Malyoli. 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Them little hairy caterpillars, we call them Konbo. 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Konbo.
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0: 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Yeah, it feels the same every day. 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And no matter how bad you want to get out of it, the next person gotta deal with it.

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0: This is Kaya Simon from the Matildas for RAD. 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It also takes guts to take their keys and stop them from driving, but they may be the most important decisions of your life. So if you're going to drink while watching the Matildas, then plan ahead, because friends don't let friends drink drive.
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0: News. There is confusion around why two police officers were not charged with a death in custody in the Northern Territory last year. 24-year-old Kumanjai White died after being restrained by two police officers in a supermarket in Alice Springs last year. Following a 12-month investigation into the incident, NT Police and the Director of Public Prosecutions announced that the officers were cleared. Kumanjai White's family have now launched legal action in the NT Supreme Court to get answers. Lawyer George Newhouse, who's representing the family, says they were directed to the NT Police when they asked the Director of Public Prosecutions how the decision was made. He says the family has not been told why the decision was made and who made it. Police in Germany have shot and killed a man who allegedly rammed a minivan into a crowd. The man allegedly drove a minivan into people at the Pride Parade in Berlin overnight, killing one person and injuring 29 others. Police say the man was shot when he ran at them with a knife. Two more cases of the H5 strain of the bird flu have been confirmed in South Australia. Two native birds that were found dead on separate beaches on Saturday have since tested positive. It comes after Queensland's first case was detected on Moreton Island. There are now 20 confirmed cases or suspected cases across the country. Anyone using a safe phone, including domestic violence victims, are being urged to turn it off ahead of today's AusAlert test. At 2 p.m. Australian Eastern Standard Time today, every phone around the country will play a siren, even if the phone is switched to silent or on Do Not Disturb. It's a test of the national AusAlert system, which is set to replace Australia's current national warning system. It is intended to warn people of emergencies, including bushfires, floods and other natural disasters. A memorial for soldiers who died in an army helicopter crash are being unveiled almost 3 years on from the tragedy. Four soldiers were killed when their Taipan chopper crashed into the waters of Queensland's Whitsunday Islands during Exercise Talisman Sabre in 2023. Their loved ones joined Queensland Governor Jeanette Young at Airlie Beach yesterday for the official unveiling of a memorial commemorating the men's lives. The project was spearheaded by Operation Pilgrimage, an organisation of former commandos. Higher prices at the Bowser will continue to flow to motorists as the war on Iran drags on and the federal government's excise winds up. The scaled-back extension to the fuel excise reduction of 16 cents per litre will apply until August 2. Prime Minister Anthony Albanese says the excise will not be extended any further. We'll have more coming up next.
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0: To sport, in the NRL yesterday, the Sharks demolished the Sea Eagles 48-12 at Brookvale Oval. Also yesterday, the Titans took down the Dragons 38-16. And F1 champion Lando Norris won the Hungarian Grand Prix for McLaren's first victory of the season, while Mercedes' Kimi Antonelli extended his overall lead to 50 points. Red Bull's Max Verstappen was second and Antonelli third. Australian Oscar Piastri's race ended 14 laps early due to mechanical failure. Now for a look at the capital city weather around the country. A shower or two in Mangan and Brisbane with a top of 21. 19 and partly cloudy on Gadigal Country, Sydney, while it's 14 and sunny on Ngunnawal Gambri Country, Canberra. 16 and partly cloudy for Nam, Melbourne, and it's partly cloudy in Nipaluna, Hobart with a max of 16. A top of 17 and mostly sunny in Tundunya, Adelaide. Partly cloudy and 19 degrees in Boorloo, Perth, and sunny in Garamilla, Darwin with a top of 31. If you have any stories that you'd like to share with us, you can send us an email to news@nirs.org.au. That's news@nirs.org.au. 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
5: Weather forecast for the northwest slopes and plains is areas of frost and patchy fog this morning. Mostly sunny afternoon, light winds, daytime maximum temperatures between 18 and 21. Upper western, partly cloudy, patches of morning frost in the northeast. Chance of a morning fog in the southwest. Light winds, daytime maximum temperatures between 17 and 20. Maximum temperatures, Walgett Lightning Ridge, morning frost, sunny at 19. Bewarren and Gadigal, sunny 19. And Burke, sunny at 18 degrees. 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
4: This guy was a busker on the streets of Canada in Vancouver, and he suffered retinitis pigmentosa, which meant he had to be home before it got dark, because otherwise he wouldn't be able to see. He's actually homeless, and he lived in a homeless shelter and played the guitar on the streets.

threaten a Jay with some kind of mystery. The interesting thing about that was when I first ran into him, he was walking along the street and he had a cane because he's very blind. Anyway, so I found a safe place for him to stand and put a between him and a bin, which made me people didn't trip over him. And through Gabe put $5 in his pocket and threw coins in his guitar case because I know money attracts money.

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1: This day for tomorrow, this is the one.

It's a well-known fact that the general beautification of your town not only makes it a more attractive place to live, but also a great place to visit. With each person's effort, whether large or small, adding in a positive way to its overall appeal. Whether through a gardening club competition or just a personal weekend hobby of manicured lawns, tree or shrub plantings, or just beautiful gardens, with very little effort, the flow-on effect turns whole neighbourhoods into showpieces. The Keep Australia Beautiful Council's Tidy Towns program gives a benchmark to measure the improvements achieved each year, so get involved today so that we can all strive for a brighter future.

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0: Legal action has been launched to find out why two police officers were not prosecuted for a death in custody in the Northern Territory. 24-year-old Kumanjai White died after being restrained by two police officers in a supermarket in Alice Springs last year. Following a 12-month investigation into the incident, NT Police and the Director of Public Prosecutions announced that the officers were cleared. Now, Kumanjai White's family have lodged legal action in the Territory Supreme Court to find answers about how that decision was made. A man suspected of a ramming attack in Berlin, Germany, has been shot and killed by police. One person died and 29 people were injured after a vehicle drove through a crowd at the Pride Parade yesterday. The suspect was fatally shot by police after he allegedly charged at them with a knife. A nationwide test of a new emergency warning system is set to go ahead, with a 10-second siren to sound on all phones across the nation. The AusAlert National Emergency System is due to replace the current national warning system from October 2026, aiming to provide alerts for bushfires, floods and other natural disasters. Mobile phones around the nation will blast out a 10-second siren at 2 p.m. Australian Eastern Standard Time today as part of a nationwide test of Australia's new emergency warning system. The test will be classed as a critical alert, meaning devices will vibrate or make the sound even if they are on silent or do not disturb modes. Anyone who has a safe phone is being urged to switch it off ahead of the test. Fuel excise relief for motorists is unlikely to be extended, despite the war in the Middle East flaring up. The federal government halved the fuel excise for 3 months from April in response to rising prices as a result of the US-Israeli war with Iran, saving drivers 32 cents a litre on fuel. The measure was extended for a further month in July, but at a reduced rate of 16 cents per litre. That extension is due to end on August 2. Prime Minister Anthony Albanese says there's no plans to extend it further. We'll have more coming up next.
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0: To sport, and round 20 of the AFL wrapped up yesterday with the Saints taking out North Melbourne 13-15-93 to 8-14-62. That was the fourth straight loss for the Kangaroos. Also yesterday, the defending premiers, the Brisbane Lions, took out Port Adelaide at the Gabba 19-12-126 to 9-13-67. It marked Charlie Cameron's 200th game for the Lions. He is the only player, other than three-time premier Chris Johnson, to play 200 games for the Lions after transferring from a rival club. In boxing, Tim Zhu has beaten American Errol Spence Jr. by unanimous decision yesterday afternoon. Spence started strong, but by round four, Zhu took control of the bout.
5: There was nights where actually, you know, I had sleepless nights thinking about, man, am I in my depths? What am I going to feel like facing a legend like that, you know? But man, it was one hell of a show, and I understand why he's one of the greats.
0: Spence announced his retirement following the fight. Now for a look at the capital city weather around the country.
6: Taking a look at the weather forecast for the northwest slopes and plains. Areas of frost and patchy fog this morning. Mostly sunny afternoon, light winds. Daytime maximum temperatures 18 and 21. Upper western partly cloudy, patches of morning frost in the northeast. Chance of morning fog in the southeast. Southwest, light winds, daytime maximum temperatures between 17 and 20. Maximum temperatures, Walgett, Lightning Ridge, morning frost, sunny at 19. Bewarren and Guduga, sunny at 19. And Bourke, sunny 18 degrees. 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

folk will think I'm crazy, but I don't care what you say. If you ever had a friend like him, you'd know why I'm grieving this way. 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Why, listen. 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
1: Hey, we're with the cool. Hello, all the people. Tell Tilly, we're with you. Listen now, people. Let's talk our language. Hey, Langanya Walangimba, we're with the cool. Baka Wundo. Niki, I'm Mari Butcher. One guy, Kaltiwanga. Namakai, Kira Kira. Baka di Kira Kira. Hello, all you people from the river. My name is Murray Butcher. I am Emu Totem, and my mother's country is Barkindji country. When our people used to greet each other, they didn't ask who was you. They would ask you what meat you were. Now, what they would say is Minnawangimba, what meat are you? And that would tell you what sort of relationship you would have with that person, if you were allowed to speak to them, or if you weren't, or if you were allowed to be jokes with them, or whether you had to be talk to them seriously or whatever. Because our people were divided into two different sections in Barkindji, which was Kilpara and Makwara. Makwara being the Eagle Hawk side, and Kilpara being the Crow side. So when a person asking you what you are, what meat you are, they're asking you what's your matrilineal totemic line, or your mother's totem line. So you get your totem from your mother and your moiety. When you want to say see ya, you might just say pametuma, which means see you.
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0: Adam Evans with the NIRS News. There is confusion around why two police officers were not charged with a death in custody in the Northern Territory last year. 24-year-old Kurunjai White died after being restrained by two police officers in a supermarket in Alice Springs last year. Following a 12-month investigation into the incident, NT Police and the Director of Public Prosecutions announced that the officers were cleared. Kurunjai White's family have now launched legal action in the NT Supreme Court to get answers. Lawyer George Newhouse, who's representing the family, says they were directed to the NT Police when they asked the Director of Public Prosecutions how the decision was made. He says the family has not been told why the decision was made and who made it. Police in Germany have shot and killed a man who allegedly rammed a minivan into a crowd. The man allegedly drove a minivan into people at the Pride Parade in Berlin overnight, killing one person and injuring 29 others. Police say the man was shot when he ran at them with a knife. Two more cases of the H5 strain of the bird flu have been confirmed in South Australia. Two native birds that were found dead on separate beaches on Saturday have since tested positive. It comes after Queensland's first case was detected on Moreton Island. There are now 20 confirmed cases or suspected cases across the country. Anyone using a safe phone, including domestic violence victims, are being urged to turn it off ahead of today's AusAlert test. At 2 p.m. Australian Eastern Standard Time today, every phone around the country will play a siren, even if the phone is switched to silent or on Do Not Disturb. It's a test of the national AusAlert system, which is set to replace Australia's current national warning system. It is intended to warn people of emergencies, including bushfires, floods and other natural disasters. A memorial for soldiers who died in an army helicopter crash are being unveiled almost 3 years on from the tragedy. Four soldiers were killed when their Taipan chopper crashed into the waters off Queensland's Whitsunday Islands during Exercise Talisman Sabre in 2023. Their loved ones joined Queensland Governor Jeanette Young at Airlie Beach yesterday for the official unveiling of a memorial commemorating the men's lives. The project was spearheaded by Operation Pilgrimage, an organisation of former commandos. Higher prices at the Bowser will continue to flow to motorists as the war on Iran drags on and the federal government's excise winds up. The scaled-back extension to the fuel excise reduction of 16 cents per litre will apply until August 2. Prime Minister Anthony Albanese says the excise will not be extended any further. We'll have more coming up next.
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0: To sport, and in the NRL yesterday, the Sharks demolished the Sea Eagles 48-12 at Brookvale Oval. Also yesterday, the Titans took down the Dragons 38-16. And F1 champion Lando Norris won the Hungarian Grand Prix for McLaren's first victory of the season, while Mercedes' Kimi Antonelli

Nelly extended his overall lead to 50 points. Red Bull's Max Verstappen was second and Antonelli third. Australian Oscar Piastri's race ended 14 laps early due to mechanical failure. Now for a look at the capital city weather around the country. A shower or two in Magidge and Brisbane with a top of 21. 19 and partly cloudy on Gadigal Country, Sydney, while it's 14 and sunny on Ngunnawal Gambri Country, Canberra. 16 and partly cloudy for Nam, Melbourne, and it's partly cloudy in Nipaluna, Hobart with a max of 16. A top of 17 and mostly sunny in Tundunya, Adelaide. Partly cloudy and 19 degrees in Boorloo, Perth, and sunny in Garamilla, Darwin with a top 31. If you have any stories that you'd like to share with us, you can send us an email to news@nirs.org.au. That's news@nirs.org.au. And it's partly cloudy in Nipaluna, Hobart with a max of 16, a top of 17 and mostly sunny in Tundunya, Adelaide. Partly cloudy and 19 degrees.

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to say a clever person or a clever doctor or witch doctor, however you want to say, you would say Megika Wimbicha, Megika Wimbicha, clever man or witch doctor.

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1: I'm Lola Forrester. More than 55,000 Revenue New South Wales customers with fines self-identify as Aboriginal or Torres Strait Islander, and that is estimated to be less than half the number of First Nations people holding fines. I'm speaking with Nathan and Tanara from Revenue New South Wales. We're talking about the First Nations hotline and learning about the sort of help callers can expect when they pick up the phone to have a yarn. Can you tell us a little bit about yourself? You know, who's your mob and where you're from?
2: My name's Tanara Lardner. I'm Dungari Wiradjuri. I was born in Sydney. I'm an Aboriginal Outreach Officer for Revenue New South Wales.
3: My name's Nathan Murray. I'm a proud Wiradjuri man. My family's from Cowra, but I was born and raised in Western Sydney. I'm a Senior Coordinator for the First Nations and Outreach Team for Revenue New South Wales.
1: What's a common situation or problem that one of your callers might bring about?
3: We get all different types of questions for all different types of fines, so your transport fines, your parking fines, so on. But we also get a lot of different types of fines, like court-ordered fines that might be issued through the magistrate. We get a lot of voting fines.
2: So a big one is about how to nominate someone for a fine. So a lot of our mob might have one car, eight people that use that one car. A fine will come because it's in aunt's name or mum's name. And was one of the kids, grannies, nieces.

0: His nephews, they want to nominate someone because the vehicle is registered to them, but they did not get the fine.
1: Are people nervous when they call you? Like worried about telling you things?
0: I wouldn't say they're so much nervous. It's more their shame. A lot of our mob don't know the services that we can offer and the help that we can do. A lot of the time customers think they need to have every single bit of information ready. But really, as long as you've got the basic information, like name, date of birth and address, we can help guide you through it.
2: A lot of customers, we also find, don't realise that they can call us for these types of fines. Like it might be court fines or voting fines to call through to our First Nations hotline and have that conversation because there are options available.
0: There's a lot of lack of knowledge out there. A lot of mob think debt recovery is how it was years ago.
2: It's hard to know the channels and what channels are the right channels to call and how to access our services. When they call up, we find that they're more comfortable with an Aboriginal staff member to open up and tell us about their scenario, which opens up the conversation around making it work for them, what's affordable and going through the options available for them after having that conversation around their circumstances.
1: What would you say to someone listening who might be struggling with unpaid fines?
0: If you have unpaid fines or want to know your options, pick up the phone, give us a call and have a yarn. 1-800-002-345, and they can call this number during working hours, Monday to Friday, 8:30 a.m. to 5 p.m.
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0: Adam Evans with the NIRS News. A political agenda is driving the Northern Territory's Indigenous Affairs Department instead of informed decisions. That's what the North Australian Aboriginal Justice Agency has told the ABC.
1: When you get that unwillingness to actually talk with the people who know the space best and who understand the space best, you get these knee-jerk responses that often very much seem like they're driven by political agendas rather than any genuine attempt to make things better. And unfortunately, that then means that the most vulnerable people are the ones who are going to be impacted by the series of bad legislation that this government has brought in.
0: That's CEO Ben Grimes there. His comments come after the Northern Territory government passed its controversial child protection changes, which prompted the resignation of Rock McPhee from the NT's Child and Families Tripartite Forum. The laws also led to the resignation of former NT Children's Commissioner and Aboriginal woman Shalina Musk. The Emergency Management Minister says the government's been doing all they can to make sure domestic violence victim survivors are prepared for today's National Emergency Warning System test.
2: People put their phone into aeroplane mode or turn them off at least 1 hour before the test is due to occur. WesNet have put out a safe phone guide that asks people to keep their phones off for at least 24 hours.
0: That's Christy McBain there. All devices with a SIM card will get a loud alert at 2 p.m. Australian Eastern Standard Time as part of a test for the Oz Alert system. Pet owners should keep an eye on their animals, with bird flu now detected in 4 Australian states. Experts say the deadly H5 strain can occasionally infect animals, especially cats. RSPCA's Brad Smith says there are signs to look out for.
3: Fever, lethargy, loss of appetite, severe eye or nasal discharges and difficulty with breathing, they're all signs that may show that the animal has been exposed.
0: We'll have more coming up next.
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0: To sport, and at the Commonwealth Games in Glasgow, it's been a gold medal day for Australia. Swimming star Cam McAvoy won the men's 50 metres freestyle, while Iona Anderson has claimed the women's 100 metre backstroke final. The Australian men's 4x200 metre freestyle relay also won gold. Lani Pallister took out the women's 1500-metre freestyle. Opening ceremony baton bearer Tim Hodge claimed gold in the men's 100-metre backstroke S9, while Vicky Ballander-Nicholson won bronze in the 100-metre backstroke S9. Meanwhile, in other results, Jess Moore has become the first Australian man in 16 years to win a gymnastics medal after claiming bronze in the all-round competition.